0: Happy hump day, Phil.
1: I didn't get humped. 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
0: Yeah.
1: Some people, huh? They just get lost.
0: Well, it's more exciting than anything we've got around here.
2: 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We have a nice life.
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1: You know, every now and then, I think you might like to hear something from us. Nice and easy. But there's just one thing, you see. We never, ever do nothing nice and easy. We always do it nice and rough. But we're going to take the beginning of this song and do it easy. But then we're going to do the finish rough. It's the way we do Proud Mary.
2: Rolling over river.
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2: 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Working for

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Now you do what they told ya. Now you do what they told ya. Now you do what they told ya.

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